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1: Cloudy across the UK this morning with a wave of showers moving in from the west. Temperatures ranging from 10 degrees Celsius north to 16 degrees Celsius in the south.
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1: Cloudy across the UK this morning with a wave of showers moving in from the west. Temperatures ranging from 10 degrees Celsius north to 16 degrees Celsius in the south.
0: 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Now. Kicking off another hour of the best variety of hits across Rotherham and Sheffield.

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1: Cloudy across the UK this morning with a wave of showers moving in from the west. Temperatures ranging from 10 degrees Celsius north to 16 degrees Celsius in the south.
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1: Mix of sunny spells and scattered showers throughout this morning. Any rain more likely in northern areas. Temperatures by lunchtime ranging from 13 degrees Celsius in the north to 19 degrees Celsius in the south.
0: Kicking off another hour of the best variety of hits across Rotherham.

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Kelham Island. Heart Hill. Attercliffe. 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
0: 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What can you see?
2: Just standing traffic, lorries, cars, both lanes are absolutely chock-a-block and there's a police cordon in place.
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1: Mix of sunny spells and scattered showers throughout this morning. Any rain more likely in northern areas. Temperatures by lunchtime ranging from 13 degrees Celsius in the north to 19 degrees Celsius in the south.
0: Rather Kicking off another hour of the best variety of hits across

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Forward. Dinnington. 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Love local. 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
1: Cloudy across northern England, Wales and the Midlands today with some showery outbreaks of rain too. Sunny spells and scattered showers in Scotland, but warm in the southeast with a high of 20 degrees Celsius.
0: Kicking off another hour of the best variety of hits across Rotherham.

proud to be local. Raw Marsh, Crooks, Swinton. Love local. Love music. 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

0: our very own Matt Dyson. 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
0: Can you see up Borcher Road from where you are towards Wickersley? What can you see?
2: Just standing traffic, lorries, cars, both lanes are absolutely chock-a-block and there's a police cordon in place.
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1: At the age of 86, after a career spanning politics and publishing, the former Conservative MP went on to sell more than 300 million books worldwide. Political commentator Adam Bolton says Archer was one of the most colourful figures in British public life.
2: Love him or hate him, it's undoubtedly the case that Geoffrey Archer added to the gaiety of the nation, you know, incredible career, starting out as a politician, never really quite certain about the public details of his autobiography, where he came from.
1: The Tories are pledging £10 billion to create a national missile and drones defence system if they return to power. The so-called Britannia Shield would provide interceptor missiles similar to the one in Israel. A mother's warning parents about the dangers of cheap, squishy toys after one exploded in her son's face. The gel-filled sensory toys have soared in popularity, but concerns are growing about some cheaper versions containing unsafe chemicals and choking hazards. The Children's Burns Trust says it's seen a 260% rise in injuries linked to the toys. Jordana Bevan's son suffered an eye injury.
3: We washed it all out and he seemed fine. He was back playing and he seemed happy, to be honest. But then it was when he woke up in the morning where he had extremely swollen eyes, couldn't open them, very scared, and obviously realised then that it's a lot more serious.
1: Donald Trump says the decision to remove all US bomber aircraft from RAF Fairford in Gloucestershire was in response to a specific threat. The base was at the centre of a suspected terror plot last month. Luke Littler's hopes of a unique darts double were ended with a semi-final defeat at the World Youth Championship. The two-time world champion was edged out 6-5 by fellow Englishman Cam Crabtree. And the Royal Botanic Gardens in Kew has launched a public fundraising appeal to save the historic palm house and its tropical plant collection. The Victorian glasshouse has stood there since the 1840s. That's the latest. I'm Imani Rana.
0: Touchline Sport.
4: Northern Ireland remain at the top of their Nations League group, keeping a clean sheet with a 0-0 draw against Georgia. Isaac Price missed a late penalty. Elsewhere, it's the turn of England and Scotland this evening. Czech Republic are the visitors to Wembley, where Harry Kane is expected to match Peter Shilton's record of most Three Lions caps. Manager Thomas Tuchel says there's nobody better.
5: Not sure if I have any more words, because I feel like he scores all the time and he plays fantastic. He's in the shortlist for Ballon d'Or, so we spoke so often about him, and then he stepped up in intensity in his game and the effort in his game since he takes this major role for Bayern Munich.
4: Meanwhile, Scotland have the chance to go second in their group when they play Slovenia in Glasgow. In tennis, Daniil Medvedev has apologised for hitting a spectator with a ball after he was disqualified from the China Open semi-final against Novak Djokovic. And Luke Littler's missed out on a unique double after losing in the semi-finals of the World Youth Championships. The 19-year-old made a surprise appearance at the tournament, but lost out in the final four to fellow Englishman Cam Crabtree.
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7: Not too bad out there at the moment. Things seem to be moving quite nicely across the county. M18 and M1 looking pretty good this morning. A1 seems to be moving pretty good as well up through the county as well. Into our towns, Rotherham and Doncaster moving pretty well around the usual spots at the moment. It's going to pick up a little bit later on, but it's looking good at the moment. And Sheffield, that's not looking too bad at the moment. Trains seem to be running okay, but just a reminder, no trams between Leadless Town End and Crystal Peaks. 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
7: Okay, what's it doing out there for this Tuesday morning? Let's take a look, shall we? It's going to be cloudy with occasional outbreaks of rain, but plenty of drier intervals. Rain's going to be mostly light, although the odd heavier burst is possible. Light winds feeling warm again in the south of the region, 19 across South Yorkshire today.
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7: Almost 6 minutes past seven. Good morning, campus. Tuesday, the 6th of October, and this is the Bigger Brighter Breakfast Show. My name's Big Dave. Let me steer a course through the next 4 hours, and we'll make sure that your ears are fed and watered this morning.
0: Now. Kicking off another hour of the best variety of hits across Rotherham and Sheffield.

proud to be local. Bolton upon Dern, Maltby, Woodset. Love local. Love music. 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

It's a belter of a start, isn't it? Rachel Stevens, I Said Never Again, prior to that, The Lightning Seeds. And marvellous. It is. It is truly marvellous. It's the best breakfast show around, to be honest with you. And that's why you've joined us. Thank you for making the switch to Rother Radio this Tuesday morning. Lovely to have you company. We have got loads to get through between now and 11. As I promised you, we have got the latest traffic and travel to keep you on the move and keep you out of a pickle. We've got news on the half hour and hour to get you up to speed. We have, of course, the best variety of hits for South Yorkshire. After 9 o'clock, a full hour of songs without interruption in the More Music Hour. And we're back to the 80s this morning in the top 10 at 10. Although what year, I will not reveal until round about 5 to 9. I'll also give you a chance to win for you and your family to head off somewhere really great for Halloween. Plus, on top of that, we are going to ride on the waves of success and ride like the wind. Speaking of which, we go back to 1980. With Christopher Cross. Listen out for the backing vocals from Michael McDonald on this, because they're rather spectacular. It's Rother Radio.

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0: now. From three, Wayne is back in the hot seat for the big drive home. Then, just a reminder, don't forget that from 10 o'clock tonight, back with another 2 hours of music for lovers of love everywhere. It's, of course, Paul Harvey with The Quiet Storm. If you've got a suggestion for any songs for either of those guys to play today, get in touch with them. 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Click on the individual presenter pages, easy for me to say at the best of times, but you'll find all our details on there, and you can find a little contact us form on there as well. That includes yours truly if you ever want to get in touch with me as well. Right, let's continue. Traffic and travel in 2 minutes' time, plus music from Shed 7 and Sigala and John Newman, all right here on the Catty's Favourite.
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0: Not too bad out there at the moment. Things seem to be moving quite nicely across the county. M18 and M1 looking pretty good this morning. A1 seems to be moving pretty good as well, up through the county as well. Into our towns, Rotherham and Doncaster moving pretty well around the usual spots at the moment. It's going to pick up a little bit later on, but it's looking good at the moment. And Sheffield, that's not looking too bad at the moment. Trains seem to be running okay, but just a reminder, no trams between Leadless Town End and Crystal Peaks. 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There is a replacement bus service between Leadless Town End and Crystal Peaks. 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

0: Cigana and John Newman, and Gimme Your Love, that's it. Now, Roger's playing the old banjo on that, and prior to that, the current one from Shed 7, it's called Stand Together. Well, we stand together with you, toe-to-toe, eye-to-eye, finger-finger, wireless speaker to wireless speaker, 24 hours a day on DAB Plus online, on your smart speaker, on your mobile phone, thanks to our free to download app. You'll also find us on Radio Player UK as well, for Sheffield and Rotherham, Doncaster and Thorn, and all the really good bits in between as well. This is Rother Radio, the one with the bigger, brighter breakfast show, and the one with the 60-second update from the Radio News Hub. 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
1: From Radio News Hub, I'm Frankie Hersheim. US bombers were pulled from RAF Fairford in the face of some threat. Six men have been arrested in connection with a suspected terror plot last weekend. The Conservatives are pledging to invest billions to create the so-called Britannia Shield to defend Britain and its overseas bases. The Royal Botanic Gardens in Kew has launched a public fundraising appeal to save the historic Palm House and its tropical plant collection. And tributes continue to be paid to former politician Jeffrey Archer after his death at the age of 86.
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3: The first exhibition at the London Museum will be held in its rediscovered network of underground Roman vaults. The exhibition will be launched in the spring, just months after the museum opens to the public in November. Creator of the drama Time says series 3 of the show is likely to be the last. New episodes will follow David Tennant and Daniel Ryan, who are custodial managers of a young offenders institution. Martin Freeman and Jim Broadbent will star in a Charles Dickens adaptation for the BBC's annual Ghost Story for Christmas. The Bride's Chamber follows a spurned and vengeful suitor who manipulates a young woman and marries her to claim her fortune. And Taskmaster will hold its first UK live show in Manchester next year. The host of the TV version, Greg Davis, and his assistant, Alex Horn, will perform on stage at the AO Arena in May. They'll then take it overseas to the Hollywood Bowl in LA in June. Special guests will appear as contestants.

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That should be long enough. We are Rother Radio. Hello.

0: You got to be loving the Cause and Breathless and Proud of That, one of the songs of the 1990s. Mantronics and Wondrous, got to have you love it. It was that good that even Liberty X had to cover it. But that's the original, and I think the ultimate version of it. Right here on Rother Radio, the soundtrack to your morning. Lovely to be with you. You know what the deal is, though? If you are getting ready for school this morning, into the bathroom, come on. You perform your ablutions. Come on, spray your pits. I'll play the hits for you as we get you ready to face the world. If you're doing that, you're just heading out in the car this morning in a few moments, then just a reminder that Electric Traffic and Travel for South Yorkshire is coming your way shortly, so listen out for that. And just a reminder as well that not only is it ourselves that have a great app which allows you to do a terrific amount, but our good friends at sponsors McDonald's do also have an app as well, which allows you to order on the move. So if you're popping in this morning, you fancy something to nibble on before you get into your desk or before you hit school, you can order in advance, call in for it, you quote your little reference number, which comes up on the app when you do so, and you can pay in advance as well if you link your card to it and what have you. So why not do it right now? So get their app on. It's absolutely free, just like ours, and use it to your heart's content. And I tell you something, their app's really useful. Our app is really useful. You can listen on the move and you can order on the move. How good's that?
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0: Not too bad out there at the moment. Things seem to be moving quite nicely across the county. M18 and M1 looking pretty good this morning. A1 seems to be moving pretty good as well, up through the county as well. Into our towns, Rotherham and Doncaster moving pretty well around the usual spots at the moment. It's going to pick up a little bit later on, but it's looking good at the moment. And Sheffield, that's not looking too bad at the moment. Trains seem to be running okay, but just a reminder, no trams between Needless Town End and Crystal Peaks. That's because of the ongoing engineering work at Ridgeway. There is a replacement bus service between Needless Town End and Crystal Peaks. 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In the meantime, if you know of anything that's affecting your travel this morning, don't forget the Jambuster line is open for your calls. Give it a call right now and we'll tell the world about it in our next bulletin here on Rother Radio.
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Not played there in absolutely ages. Dollar from 81 and Handheld in Black and White. Apparently, that was a song that convinced Martin Fry that they should get the producer of that to do the Lexicon of Love. Wonder whatever happened to Trevor Horn.

0: Oh, you got to be loving that. Meghan Trainor and No Excuses. And prior to that, Pilot, a belter from 1975. It was, of course, Magic. It is a radio station which, oh, I'll tell you what, pulls the rabbit out of their hat every morning between 7 and 11. It is the Bigger, Brighter Breakfast Show from Rother Radio, the one that's harder, better, faster, stronger, and of course, much, much longer than the rest. Because, of course, all the competitors finish at 10. Not us. We're on air until 11. And on top of that, we are the only one with a top 10 at 10 as well.
1: Mr. Ray, are you somebody? Mr. Ray,

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1: Donald Trump says there were some threats that led to the US to pull bombers from a UK base. Lucy Gormanley has more.
2: The US president says the military aircraft didn't fly out by accident from RAF Fairford in Gloucestershire. Earlier, US Secretary of State Marco Rubio had sought to play down the withdrawal of the planes after suggestions the move was linked to security concerns. Six men have been arrested over the past week in connection with a suspected plot targeting the air bases.
1: The US will make representations over the Green Party voting to brand Zionism as racism. Washington's top advisor on anti-Semitism says the party is hypocritical to single out Israel while turning a blind eye to other countries. The motion sparked fierce backlash, with party leader Zach Polanski banned from Israel as a result. A study has found a rise in people under 50 being diagnosed with cancer. We're told it's not only confined to bowel cancer either, with a range of different variations rising in younger people. Dr. Vanessa Gordon-Giagu is the Research Translations Manager for the World Cancer Research Fund. She explains what they're looking at next.
3: Awareness of cancer and talking about things that you might be worried about, that's the positive bit. The bit that is the negative bit is that cancers are happening more commonly in people under 50. And that, from a research perspective, is the bit that we need to understand.
1: The Conservatives are pledging to invest £10 billion to create a new Iron Dome aimed at defending Britain and its overseas bases. The so-called Britannia Shield would be able to detect incoming threats with missiles and drones. Kemi Badenoch announced the move at her party's conference in Birmingham. She says Labour have failed to keep the country safe. A new report indicates that more than a quarter of UK adults are finding it difficult to get by on their current income. Standard Life say the proportion is a slight increase from those who were struggling on their income last year. And tributes are being paid to former politician and bestseller Geoffrey Archer, who's died at the age of 86. Conservative leader Kemi Badenoch says it was a huge shock. From Radio News Hub, I'm Frankie Hersine.
4: Radio works. Millions of Brits now use AI for pensions advice. However, according to new research, 1 in 10 responses from chatbots were potentially harmful. Becky O'Connor from PensionBee explains.
5: Most of the time, chatbots do get pension questions right, but where it often goes wrong is where there's something important missing or the answer lacks context. 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Double check the answer with official sources such as MoneyHelper, gov.uk or your provider. And importantly, pause before acting.
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1: Northern Ireland remain at the top of their Nations League group, keeping a clean sheet with a 0-0 draw against Georgia. Isaac Price missed a late penalty. Elsewhere, it's the turn of England and Scotland this evening. Czech Republic are the visitors to Wembley, where Harry Kane is expected to match Peter Shilton's record of most Three Lions caps. Manager Thomas Tuchel says there's nobody better.
6: Not sure if I have any more words, because I feel like he scores all the time and he plays fantastic. He's in the short list for Ballon d'Or, so we spoke so often about him, and he stepped up in intensity in his game and the effort in his game since he takes this major role for Bayern Munich.
1: Meanwhile, Scotland have the chance to go second in their group when they play Slovenia in Glasgow. In tennis, Daniil Medvedev has apologised for hitting a spectator with a ball after he was disqualified from the China Open semi-final against Novak Djokovic. And Luke Littler's missed out on a unique double after losing in the semi-finals of the World Youth Championships. The 19-year-old made a surprise appearance at the tournament, but lost out in the final four to fellow Englishman Cam Crabtree.
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8: Started to pick about there this morning and getting busier at Junction 3 southbound on the M18 queue in traffic back onto the motorway this morning, so just watch out for that. Not looking too bad in Thorn though. Junction 6 seems to be moving okay around there this morning. Middle of Thorn is just starting to get busier though as you move out towards the motorway though, and right in the centre of Thorn as well, just getting busier around there. Central Doncaster also getting busy as well. Usual spots: Cleveland Street, Trafford Way, also around the racecourse roundabout, also getting busy as well in Armthorpe this morning, so just watch out for that. Also, just a reminder as well, as you get towards the A1, just getting busier as well around Wormsworth as you head towards the junction with the A635. Into Rotherham, just getting busier this morning as you head down towards the Mushroom Roundabout. that down through Thriber and down through Dalton this morning into the middle of town, just starting to pick up around the St Anne's roundabout and particularly as well at the Eccles roundabout as well. Also getting busier up Bawtry Road, particularly as you head towards Wickersley and then across from Bramley into Maltby and also as well into Hillaby this morning. And also picking up as well on the Parkway as you head into Sheffield, just getting busier around the junction with Derwent Drury Way. And just a reminder, Furnival Street is still closed to through traffic. Do you find an alternative route if you're travelling through there? Also, just a reminder as well, Attercliffe Common still blocked inbound for traffic. Do follow the signposted diversions. And just a reminder, if you're on the tram this morning as well, no tram services between Bleedless Town and Crystal Peaks. That's because of the ongoing engineering work. There is a replacement bus service. Obviously, if you've got prams or if you're travelling in a wheelchair, obviously you might want to check with the arrangements for those with South Yorkshire Super Tram before you travel. In the meantime, if you know of anything that we haven't told you about so far, the Jam Buster line, open for your calls, give us a shout right now and we'll tell the world about it in our next bulletin right here at Robert.
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8: And now the weather through the roundabout in this cloudy day with occasional outbreaks of rain, but also plenty of drier intervals. Rain's going to be mostly light, although the odd heavier burst is possible. Light winds are feeling rather warm in the south of the region. In fact, across South Yorkshire today, it's going to be 19.
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8: So, morning, how the devil are you? Welcome to Hour 2 Proceedings here on the Bigger, Brighter Breakfast Show for Tuesday, the 6th of October. This is Big Dave with you with another hour of music power, taking you through until 11 o'clock with the biggest variety of hits for South Yorkshire.
0: Now, kicking off another hour of the best variety of hits across Rotherham and Sheffield.

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great combination on one truly fantastic radio station, Rother Radio, with Emma Bunton's Maybe, and kicking us off for hour two, the belter of the track from Simply Red, Something Got Me Started. Well, I hope you're up and ready to face the world this morning. I definitely am. Full of beans, which makes a change from bean, sausage and tomato. You knew where that was coming. That's why they call me the Ted Bovis of the wild. I say, pretty obvious I was going to tell a rubbish gag. Trust me, they don't get any better. But do stick around with us, because in this hour, I am going to give you a chance to win this morning. Yes, another prize to give away. I'm far too generous for my own good, but we have got something big coming up soon, which we want to give away to you. Why not keep listening in? And also on top of that, we're going to tell you about a huge change. And I can only say, when I saw the picture of this change, it was a jaw-dropping moment. We're going to tell you about a huge change to one of Britain's most famous Olympians. You might know, if you've opened the paper, you might know what I'm talking about. If not, keep listening. I'll reveal all between now and 9 o'clock. Truly is absolutely spectacular. We continue. Tuesday morning now with the Bangles.

0: still sounds fab, but would you believe that? That song's 40 years old now. 40 years? Yep, it is, you know. Oh, Walk Like an Egyptian. Oh, tell you what. What a variety we've got right here at Rother Radio. We've also got the latest traffic and travel for you in a couple of minutes' time. Plus, before 8:30, you're going to hear more of your favourites, including Barry White and the Revival House Project as well. So don't go anywhere, keep it here.
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3: 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What can you see?
4: Just standing traffic, lorries, cars, both lanes are absolutely chock-a-block and there's a police cordon in place.
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6: Started to pick about there this morning and getting busier at Junction 3 southbound on the M18 queue in traffic back onto the motorway this morning, so just watch out for that. Not looking too bad in Thorn though. Junction 6 seems to be moving okay around there this morning. Middle of Thorn is just starting to get busier though as you move out towards the motorway though, and right in the centre of Thorn as well, just getting busier around there. Central Doncaster also getting busy as well. Usual spots clear. Cleveland Street, Trafford Way, also around the racecourse roundabout, also getting busy as well in Armthorpe this morning, so just watch out for that. Also, just a reminder as well, as you get towards the A1, just getting busier as well around Wormsworth as you head towards the junction with the A635. Into Rotherham, just getting busier this morning as you head down towards the Mushroom Roundabout. Down through Thriber and down through Dalton this morning into the middle of town, just starting to pick up around the St. Anne's roundabout and particularly as well the Eccles roundabout as well. Also getting busier up Borchery Road, particularly as you head towards Wickersley and then across from Bramley into Maltby and also as well into Hillaby this morning. And also picking up as well on the Parkway as you head into Sheffield, just getting busier around the junction with Derwick Drury Way. And just a reminder, the Furnival Street is still closed to through traffic. Do you find an alternative route if you're travelling through there? Also, just a reminder as well, Attercliffe Common still blocked inbound for traffic. Do follow the signposted diversions. And just a reminder, if you're on the tram this morning as well, no tram services between Gleadless Town and Crystal Peaks. That's because of the ongoing engineering work. There is a replacement bus service. Obviously, if you've got prams or if you're travelling in a wheelchair, obviously you might want to check with the arrangements for those with South Yorkshire Super Tram before you travel. In the meantime, if you know of anything that we haven't told you about so far, jump us the line, open for your calls, give us a shout right now, and we'll tell the world about it in our next bulletin right here at Rother.
5: 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Stuck in traffic? 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

0: Tell you something, you can't fail to be lifted by that, because it's rather spectacular, isn't it? At Revival House Project, Kathy Brown, Geo Gospel Choir, Uncle Tom Cobley and all. And Your Love Keeps Lifting Me Higher. I'm proud of that. Barry White, of course. And You See the Trouble with Me. Well, the trouble with me and the trouble with this show, we'd like a bowl of crunchy nut cornflakes. The trouble is, we taste too good. Yes, we are tasty, tasty, very, very tasty. And we're full of snap, crackle and pop as well. What? Cereal puns? You bet your bottom dollar. You don't get that on the old noisy neighbourhood, but you'll get it right here, and that's what makes us different from everybody else. Because there is truly only one Rother Radio, and you're listening to it. The one with a 60-second update at 8:32.
1: From Radio News Hub, I'm Frankie Hairsine. US President Donald Trump says there were some threats that led to the United States to pull bombers from RAF Fairford in Gloucestershire. The Conservatives are pledging to invest billions to create the so-called Britannia Shield to defend Britain and its overseas bases in the event of future attacks. The US will make representations over the Green Party voting to brand Zionism as racism. Washington's top advisor on anti-Semitism says the party is hypocritical. And tributes continue to be paid to Jeffrey Archer after his death at the age of 86.
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3: The first exhibition at the London Museum will be held in its rediscovered network of underground Roman vaults. The exhibition will be launched in the spring, just months after the museum opens to the public in November. Creator of the drama Time says series 3 of the show is likely to be the last. New episodes will follow David Tennant and Daniel Ryan, who are custodial managers of a young offenders institution. Martin Freeman and Jim Broadbent will star in a Charles Dickens adaptation for the BBC's annual Ghost Story for Christmas. The Bride's Chamber follows a spurned and vengeful suitor who manipulates a young woman and marries her to claim her fortune. And Taskmaster will hold its first UK live show in Manchester next year. The host of the TV version, Greg Davis, and his assistant, Alex Horn, will perform on stage at the AO Arena in May. They'll then take it overseas to the Hollywood Bowl in LA in June. Special guests will appear as contestants.

Continuous. That's the way we play our songs. One after another, without stopping. We are Rother Radio.

0: I know that you've had those two last songs on right loud in your car this morning because they're absolute belters. Anastasis, I'm out of love, pride of that, Monaco, and what do you want from me? Hey, don't know whether you've seen this morning. There is actually a half an hour video on YouTube which goes behind the scenes and tell you how it was done. But one of Britain's most famous Olympians has undergone a total transformation. Who is it, I hear you ask? Well, if you've been watching RuPaul's Drag Race recently, you'll know about a character called Plastique Tiara. Yes, one of the people that have entered is called Plastique Tiara. And you'll know how good they are at doing the old makeup and doing the transformations. Now, they've got somebody to transform literally into somebody who looks now totally different in this particular clip. Go on YouTube, put in Plastique, that's Plastique, Tiara, and look for Plastique's Beauty Bar, and you will be amazed at the transformation of Tom Daly. Yes, you heard it, Tom Daly. They've turned Tom Daly into somebody called, listen to this, Lady Godiva. Trust me on this one, this transformation is absolutely spectacular. Unbelievably good. But I'll leave it at that. I'll not spoil it for you, because if you haven't seen it yet, just go and have a look this morning. Honestly, it will make you drop your bacon sandwich. It really will.
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0: started to pick up out there this morning and getting busier at Junction 3 southbound on the M18 queue in traffic back onto the motorway this morning, so just watch out for that. Not looking too bad in Thorn, though. Junction 6 seems to be moving okay around there this morning. Middle of Thorn is just starting to get busier, though, as you move out towards the motorway, though, and right in the centre of Thorn as well, just getting busier around there. Central Doncaster also getting busy as well. Usual spots, Cleveland Street, Trafford Way, also around the racecourse roundabout, also getting busy as well in Armthorpe this morning, so just watch out for that. Also, just a reminder as well, as you get towards the A1, just getting busier as well around Wandsworth as you head towards the junction with the A635. Into Rotherham, just getting busier this morning as you head down towards the Mushroom Roundabout, down through Thriber and down through Dalton this morning, into the middle of town, just starting to pick up around the St. Anne's Roundabout and particularly as well at the Eccles Roundabout as well. Also getting busier up Borshree Road, particularly as you head towards Wickersley and then across from Bramley into Maltby and also as well into Hillaby this morning. And also picking up as well on the Parkway as you head into Sheffield, just getting busier around the junction with Derwick Drury Way. And just a reminder, Furnival Street is still closed to through traffic. Do you find an alternative route if you're travelling through there? Also, just a reminder as well, Attercliffe Common still blocked inbound for traffic. Do follow the signposted diversions. And just a reminder, if you're on the tram this morning as well, no tram services between Leedlestown and Crystal Peaks. That's because of the ongoing engineering work. There is a replacement bus service. Obviously, if you've got prams or if you're travelling in a wheelchair, obviously you might want to check with the arrangements for those with South Yorkshire Super Tram before you travel. In the meantime, if you know of anything that we haven't told you about so far, the Jam Buster line, open for your calls. Give us a shout right now and we'll tell the world about it in our next bulletin right here at Rother.
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It's a new one from Miley Cyrus called Bass Persuades. It's available at all good record shops and quite a few rubbish ones as well. Andy the White Vanman's got in touch with us. He said, Dave, I've seen that picture and so has my workmate of Tom Daley. My God, mate, that is spectacular. If you've only just joined us, you've got to check out this picture of this transformation they've done on Tom Daley. Seriously, it is absolutely spectacular. I'll not spoil it for you. If you haven't seen it so far, go on and check it out today. Right, let's continue. And before we reveal where we're off to this morning on the top 10 at 10, let me give you the chance to win. Because if you're looking for some Halloween magic this half term, we've got the perfect prize for you. Rother Radio's teamed up with our good friends at the Tropical Butterfly House Wildlife Conservation Park in Aston to give you the chance to win a family ranger pass. Reason being is they're bringing back their Witches and Wizards Halloween Trail, which returns between the 24th of October to the 1st of November, bringing magical creatures, mystical dragons, spooky surprises, live animal encounters, and plenty of frightfully good family fun. It's easy for me to say. You can also meet the wizard extraordinaire, Dumbledore Raptor. You can test your broomstick skills, explore the haunted house, and discover magical challenges around every corner. And new for 2026, the Crafty Cauldron is brand new. It's going to be packed with indoor Halloween games, activities, and challenges for young witches and wizards, whatever the weather. For your chance to win, all you have to do is go to our website, rotheradio.co.uk/win. All the terms and conditions of entry are in there. Enter online, and who knows, maybe you could be a winner with Rother. Good luck, everybody. Good luck. Right, where are we going this morning on the top 10 at 10? Right, we are going to press rewind this morning and we are going to go back 42 years. Yes, we're back to the chart of the 6th of October, 1984 this morning. It's a good chart as well. Some really, really strong songs in it this morning. I can tell you that the number two and number one this week, 42 years ago, are absolute bangers. And one of them is from the biggest film of the year as well. So that is a bit of a giveaway to which film it could be. So cast your minds back. What were you going out and buying and what were you going and seeing about in 1984? And that may give you a few pointers. Keep listening for that. That's coming at 10. Before that, though, an hour of hits without interruption. The More Music Hour comes the other side of the news from the Radio News Hub, and this from Living in a Box, who are blowing the house down.

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1: US bombers were pulled from RAF Fairford in the face of some threats, Lucy Gormanley reports.
2: Donald Trump says the military aircraft didn't fly out by accident from RAF Fairford in Gloucestershire. The Secretary of State had previously said the withdrawal wasn't linked to safety concerns. Well, six men have been arrested over the past week in connection with a suspected plot targeting the airbase.
1: The US anti-Semitism envoy says they will make representations to the UK government over the Green Party's adoption of policy branding Zionism as racism. They suggested the party is being anti-Semitic in singling out Israel when turning a blind eye to other countries. A study has found a rise in people under 50 being diagnosed with cancer. We're told it's not confined only to bowel cancer either, with a range of different variations rising in younger people. Dr. Vanessa Gordon-Giagu is the Research Translations Manager for the World Cancer Research Fund and explains what she found.
3: What we found is that for both men and women, a range of different cancers, including some of the most common, so for example, colorectal, liver and pancreas, were increasing, specifically for women. Further cancers were increasing.
1: The Conservatives are pledging to invest billions to create the so-called Britannia Shield to defend Britain and its overseas bases in the event of future attacks. Announcing the move at the party's conference, Kemi Badenoch says the world won't wait on Britain to get ready. Labour failed to keep the country safe. Loganair cabin crew are to hold a ballot over potential strike action after rejecting an offer over pay. They'll involve more than 60 crew based out of a number of airports in Scotland. Unite claims the final wage offer from the company was made before pay negotiations had taken place. And Hotel California by the Eagles has been voted the best driving song by British motorists. More than a quarter of those surveyed gave it the top spot, with Bruce Springsteen's Born in the USA coming up next and Miley Cyrus's Flowers in third. That's the latest from Radio News Hub. I'm Frankie Hersein.
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1: Northern Ireland remain at the top of their Nations League group, keeping a clean sheet with a 0-0 draw against Georgia. Isaac Price missed a late penalty. Elsewhere, it's the turn of England and Scotland this evening. Czech Republic are the visitors to Wembley, where Harry Kane is expected to match Peter Shilton's record of most three Lions caps. Manager Thomas Tuchel says there's nobody better.
7: Not sure if I have any more words, because I feel like he scores all the time and he plays fantastic. He's in the short list for Ballon d'Or, so we spoke so often about him, and he's stepped up in intensity in his game and the effort in his game since he takes this major role for Bayern Munich.
1: Meanwhile, Scotland have the chance to go second in their group when they play Slovenia in Glasgow. In tennis, Daniil Medvedev has apologised for hitting a spectator with a ball after he was disqualified from the China Open semi-final against Novak Djokovic. And Luke Littler's missed out on a unique double after losing in the semi-finals of the World Youth Championships. The 19-year-old made a surprise appearance at the tournament but lost out in the final four to fellow Englishman Cam Crabtree.
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9: Not too bad out there at the moment. Things seem to be moving quite nicely across the county. M18 and M1 looking pretty good this morning. A1 seems to be moving pretty good as well up through the county as well. Into our towns, Rotherham and Doncaster moving pretty well around the usual spots at the moment. It's going to pick up a little bit later on, but it's looking good at the moment. And Sheffield, that's not looking too bad at the moment. Trains seem to be running okay, but just a reminder, no trams between Leadless Town End and Crystal Peaks. 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There is a replacement bus service between Leadless Town End and Crystal Peaks. 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
9: Well, a cloudy day with occasional outbreaks of rain, although plenty of drier intervals. Rain's going to be mostly light, although the odd heavier burst is possible. Light winds are feeling rather warm again in the south of the region, with maximum temperatures across Yorkshire today of 19.
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9: You know, sometimes you've thought about a radio station, like, you know what, just play the hits for me. Well, that's what we're going to do. We're just going to shut up and we're going to give you an hour of great songs without interruption as we hit the more music. Yeah.
0: Now. Kicking off another hour of the best variety of hits across Rotherham and Sheffield.

to be local. Carbrook, Dinnington, Thorpe Hesley. Love local. 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
2: A squeezing across the chest. A feeling of unease. 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
1: Donald Trump says there were some threats that led to the US to pull bombers from a UK base. Lucy Gorman Lee has the details.
2: The US president says the military aircraft didn't fly out by accident from RAF Fairford in Gloucestershire. Earlier, US Secretary of State Marco Rubio had sought to play down the withdrawal of the planes after suggestions the move was linked to security concerns. Six men have been arrested over the past week in connection with a suspected plot targeting the air bases.
1: The US will make representations over the Green Party, voting to brand Zionism as racism. Washington's top advisor on anti-Semitism says the party is hypocritical to single out Israel while turning a blind eye to other countries. The motion has sparked a fierce backlash, with party leader Zach Polansky banned from Israel as a result. People under 50 are being diagnosed with cancer more often. It comes from a study from a cancer charity which found the trajectory concerning, despite early diagnosis leading to more positive outcomes. Dr. Vanessa Gordon-Giagu is the Research Translations Manager for the World Cancer Research Fund. She says some forms of cancer are on the decline.
3: We also found decreases for cancers related to smoking for both men and women, and those cancers were of the esophagus and bladder for women, and then lung, esophagus and bladder for men. And those are our key findings.
1: The Conservatives are pledging to invest £10 billion to create a new iron dome aimed at defending Britain and its overseas bases. The so-called Britannia Shield would be able to detect incoming threats with missiles and drones. Kemi Badenoch announced the move at her party's conference in Birmingham. She says Labour have failed to keep the country safe. And eBay have launched a new skills program aimed at young entrepreneurs. It aims to support young people building skills in things like AI, with their new report saying 18 to 24-year-olds are looking for different ways to earn. Two-thirds say they make money outside of paid employment, from selling and freelancing to content creation. That's the latest from Radio News Hub. I'm Frankie Hersine.
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1: Northern Ireland remain at the top of their Nations League group, keeping a clean sheet with a 0-0 draw against Georgia. Isaac Price missed a late penalty. Elsewhere, it's the turn of England and Scotland this evening. Czech Republic are the visitors to Wembley, where Harry Kane is expected to match Peter Shilton's record of most Three Lions caps. Manager Thomas Tuchel says there's nobody better.
6: Not sure if I have any more words, because I feel like he scores all the time and he plays fantastic. He's in the shortlist for Ballon d'Or, so we spoke so often about him, and he stepped up in intensity in his game and the effort in his game since he takes this major role for Bayern Munich.
1: Meanwhile, Scotland have the chance to go second in their group when they play Slovenia in Glasgow. In tennis, Daniil Medvedev has apologised for hitting a spectator with a ball after he was disqualified from the China Open semi-final against Novak Djokovic. And Luke Littler has missed out on a unique double after losing in the semi-finals of the World Youth Championships. The 19-year-old made a surprise appearance at the tournament, but lost out in the final four to fellow Englishman Cam Crabtree.
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7: Almost 4 minutes past 10. One last look at the weather for this Tuesday morning. A cloudy day with occasional outbreaks of rain, but also plenty of drier intervals. Rain's going to be mostly light, although the odd heavier burst is possible, with light winds and feeling rather warm again in the south of the region. Maximum temperatures of 90.
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7: Well, the rewind button is being pressed on the top 10 of 10 today. We're going back to the hits of the 6th of October, 1984. All 10 songs in full, plus a couple that were bubbling under this week in positions 11 to 20. So let's get cracking.
0: Now. Kicking off another hour of the best variety of hits across Rotherham and Sheffield.
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0: 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Can you remember what you were doing? Number 10.

0: Well, the lyrics say, if it happens again, they're leaving. But I tell you something, it happened again for UB40, and that was another top 10 single. That was up 8 places from last week's 17 to this week's number 9. And it was all looking good as well for the man that called himself Mr. Bad Guy. We're talking about Freddie Mercury. That was his solo album back in 1984. And Love Kills From It was up this week from 12 to 10. Oh, these are the hits that you were going out and buying. Where were you buying them? Were you going into Woolies or maybe down to your local record shop? Or were you waiting for them to come out of a jukebox and then buying them from the corner shop? You know, the ones with the middle poked out? Yeah, maybe, just maybe you were doing that. Right, this next song was up 8 places. We were talking about films of the year. This was definitely from one of the films of the year with the same name, Prince and the Revolution. It's Purple Rain at number 8.
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2: I never meant to

You could say he was seriously moonlighting back in 1984 because he was still on an international tour with the Let's Dance album and, of course, still having the hits. That was actually from that same album as well. It was down one place, though, from 7 to 8. That's David Bowie and Blue Jean. And up 8 places, from 16 up to number 8 prior to that, it was Prince and the Revolution and Purple Rain. It's the top 10 at 10. We're back in 1984, all 10 songs in full, plus those two bubbling under. And they will come shortly, along with the songs that were in positions 6 to 4. But just a reminder, we're not the only show today that features chart music. Just a reminder that Jeff Webster, who's with you after 11, has got the number ones at 1. Every song between 1 and 2 today

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0: They'd broken into the charts with Small Town Boy earlier in the year. By the time they got round to October, they were having their second hit with that. They are Bronski Beat featuring Jimmy Somerville, and that is why. Up one place from last week's 7 to this week's 6. Right, time to break out of the top 10 and take a look at some of the songs bubbling under in positions 11 to 20 this week. And they included some huge hits, including some ex-number ones like George Michael's Careless Whisper. Agadoo, of course, was also in there, and Dr. Beat by a Miami Sound Machine. But we're going to take a look at a song which last week was still bothering the top 10. This week it was down two places for Shaky, A Letter to You, this week at...
1: Number

0: with two songs on their way down this week in positions 11 to 20 at 12. Shaky, of course, and A Letter to You, last week's number 10. So that was down two places. And that song, of course, Hammer to Fall by Queen, that had dropped from 13 to 19. So a drop of six places, taken from the album The Works, which had also featured the standout track, which was Radio Gaga, plus It's a Hard Life. They're just a number of tracks that feature on there. Still to come, of course, was going to be Freddie in his Pinny doing the hoovering, of course, with I Want to Break Free. That was also from the same album as well. Right, we're back into the top 10. And this next song had originally featured in the charts of 1979. This week, it was down one place to this week's number 5, Sister Sledge, who were lost.
1: Bringing back those musical memories. The top 10 at 10. This is Rother Radio.

0: In the Name of Love, it was dropping down one place from last week's three, and they were just on the cusp of international greatness. Of course, Live Aid just around the corner in 1985. Prior to that, also down one place from four to five, it was Sister Sledge and Lost in Music. We hit the top three in 2 minutes' time. What was in that top three? Well, I can tell you there was the highest new chart entry this week, plus a song from one of the films of the year as well. And no, it's not Purple Rain, because we've already played that. What was the other one? I'll allow you to work that out for yourself, but you've got 2 minutes to do so.
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0: Well, 83 had been their year. Of course, Karma Chameleon had been the summertime number one for what seemed like ages. But in 84, the War Song was the highest new entry this week. It was straight in at number three. In at number two, there was no move for the theme tune from one of the year's biggest movies, Ray Parker Jr.'s Ghostbusters.
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0: Who are you going to call? Well, those guys. The Ghostbusters, Ray Parker Jr. No move at number two this week. So let's take a look at that chart from 1984. In at 10 this week, Freddie Mercury and Love Kills. At 9, UB40, If It Happens Again. At 8, Prince and the Revolution and Purple Rain. At 7, David Bowie and Blue Jean. And at 6, Bronski Beat and Why.
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0: In at 5 this week, Sister Sledge, Lost in Music. At 4, U2, Pride in the Name of Love. At 3, Culture Club and the War Song. You've just heard it at 2, Rakin Parker Jr. and Ghostbusters, which meant it was another week at number 1 for Stevie Wonder, and I Just Called to Say I Love You. That's the top 10 from 84 done, and that is Tuesday's Bigger Brighter Breakfast Show done. I'll see you tomorrow at 7. Jeff is next. As for yourself, have a good day now.
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1: US bombers were pulled from RAF Fairford in the face of some threats, Lucy Gormanley reports.
2: Donald Trump says the military aircraft didn't fly out by accident from RAF Fairford in Gloucestershire. The Secretary of State had previously said the withdrawal wasn't linked to safety concerns. Well, six men have been arrested over the past week in connection with a suspected plot targeting the airbase.
1: Meanwhile, the Conservatives are pledging to invest billions to create this so-called Britannia Shield to defend Britain and its overseas bases in the event of future attacks. Announcing the move at the party's conference, Kemi Badenoch says the world won't wait on Britain to get ready. Labour have failed to keep the country safe. A man's been charged for failing to comply with restrictions imposed on an anti-migrant protest in Gosport. Police say around 350 people were at the scene near to where a group of migrants were brought ashore by the Coast Guard. A total of 12 people were arrested for offences including assaulting a police officer, drunk and disorderly, criminal damage and racially aggravated public order. A study has found a rise in people under 50 being diagnosed with cancer. We're told it's not only confined to bowel cancer either, with a range of different variations rising in younger people. Dr. Vanessa Gordon at Giargu is a research translations manager for the World Cancer Research Fund. She explains what they're looking at next.
3: Talking about things that you might be worried about, that's the positive bit. The bit that is the negative bit is that cancers are happening more commonly in people under 50. And that, from a research perspective, is the bit that we need to understand.
1: Tributes continue to be paid to former politician and best-selling author Jeffrey Archer after his death at the age of 86. Charles Brandreth called him a great storyteller, while his editor Kate Elton says he brought great joy to generations of readers. And Hotel California by the Eagles has been voted the best driving song by British motorists. More than a quarter of those surveyed gave it the top spot, with Bruce Springsteen's Born in the USA coming up next and Miley Cyrus's Flowers in third. From Radio News Hub, I'm Frankie Hersine.
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5: Millions of Brits now use AI for pensions advice. However, according to new research, 1 in 10 responses from chatbots were potentially harmful. Becky O'Connor from PensionBee explains.
6: Most of the time, chatbots do get pension questions right, but where it often goes wrong is where there's something important missing or the answer lacks context. So if you're using AI, firstly, make sure it knows you're in the UK. Double check the answer with official sources such as MoneyHelper, gov.uk or your provider. And importantly, pause before acting.
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1: Northern Ireland remain at the top of their Nations League group, keeping a clean sheet with a 0-0 draw against Georgia. Isaac Price missed a late penalty. Elsewhere, it's the turn of England and Scotland this evening. Czech Republic are the visitors to Wembley, where Harry Kane is expected to match Peter Shilton's record of most Three Lions caps. Manager Thomas Tuchel says there's nobody better.
7: Not sure if I have any more words, because I feel like he scores all the time and he plays fantastic. He's in the short list for Ballon d'Or, so we spoke so often about him, and he's stepped up in intensity in his game and the effort in his game since he takes this major role for Bayern Munich.
1: Meanwhile, Scotland have the chance to go second in their group when they play Slovenia in Glasgow. In tennis, Daniil Medvedev has apologised for hitting a spectator with a ball after he was disqualified from the China Open semi-final against Novak Djokovic. And Luke Littler has missed out on a unique double after losing in the semi-finals of the World Youth Championships. The 19-year-old made a surprise appearance at the tournament but lost out in the final four to fellow Englishman Cam Crabtree.
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8: Plenty of cloud around when we hit the afternoon, and patchy spells of rain tonight will remain cloudy. The rain should ease. Tomorrow we'll have a cloudy and wet start with rain. The rain will gradually clear eastwards through the day, leaving largely a dry day for your Wednesday. Good morning to you. Hi. Hope you're all right. Welcome to this bit now on this Tuesday. Comes around quick. We got Rhythm is a Mystery, a song called that, and also as well Pitbull and K-Class, yeah?
0: Now, kicking off another hour of the best variety of hits across Rotherham and Sheffield.

Okay, Jeff Webster, Rother Radio. Still full of a cold this morning. Still full of a cold, but that's about right, ain't it? For this time of the year. Pretenders, what about some old school now? From Pitbull.

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1: 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Love local. 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

0: goes. 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You never know.
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0: never fails on the dance floor, does Anastasia? I'm telling you now. Well, if you're at work at the moment, are you at work at the moment? Maybe at home, whatever you're doing across South Yorkshire. I've got a nice tune to play for you very soon by Edwyn Collins. But this first.
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2: The first exhibition at the London Museum will be held in its rediscovered network of underground Roman vaults. The exhibition will be launched in the spring, just months after the museum opens to the public in November. Creator of the drama Time says series 3 of the show is likely to be the last. The new episodes will follow David Tennant and Daniel Ryan, who are custodial managers of a young offenders institution. Martin Freeman and Jim Broadbent will star in a Charles Dickens adaptation for the BBC's annual Ghost Story for Christmas. The Bride's Chamber follows a spurned and vengeful suitor who manipulates a young woman and marries her to claim her fortune. And Taskmaster will hold its first UK live show in Manchester next year. The host of the TV version, Greg Davis, and his assistant, Alex Horn, will perform on stage at the AO Arena in May. They'll then take it overseas to the Hollywood Bowl in LA in June. Special guests will appear as contestants.
1: Whilst others claim to be number one, we just get on with being number one. 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

Bronze Michael Ghetto Superstar. 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A well-oiled machine, that's me. 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

0: I remember me brother buying that. I can see it now. The 45 granddad. There we go. That was the Whispers and the Big Goes Up.
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0: Got the lyric from the song, I Call You When I Need You, My Heart's on Fire. You come to me, wild and wild. When you come to me, give me everything I need. There we go. I Call You When I Need You, My Heart's on Fire. You come to me, wild and wild. When you come to me, give me everything I need. So there we go. What song's that? I'll be telling you like I always do each day in about 10 minutes.
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2: The first exhibition at the London Museum will be held in its rediscovered network of underground Roman vaults. The exhibition will be launched in the spring, just months after the museum opens to the public in November. Creator of the drama Time says series 3 of the show is likely to be the last. New episodes will follow David Tennant and Daniel Ryan, who are custodial managers of a young offenders institution. Martin Freeman and Jim Broadbent will star in a Charles Dickens adaptation for the BBC's annual Ghost Story for Christmas. The Bride's Chamber follows a spurned and vengeful suitor who manipulates a young woman and marries her to claim her fortune. And Taskmaster will hold its first UK live show in Manchester next year. The host of the TV version, Greg Davis, and his assistant, Alex Horn, will perform on stage at the AO Arena in May. They'll then take it overseas to the Hollywood Bowl in LA in June. Special guests will appear as contestants.
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0: Right, so we are giving away this family ranger pass to the Tropical Butterfly House. This is the Wildlife Conservation Park near Sheffield. 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

0: get in touch with... 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

0: The answer to the song, by the way, the lyric from the song, I call you when I need you, my heart's on fire. You'll come to me wild and wild. When you come to me, give me everything I need. Well, the song was 1989, Tina Turner, and Simply the Best. That was the lyric from the song. So we'll do another one tomorrow and see how you do. Because it's going fast this week. Before you know it, it'll be Friday, won't it?
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0: It sounds as if he's saying I'm not talking about the linen in that and all that stuff. He does. I'd really love to see it tonight. England Dan, John Ford Curley. That's a bit of an archive one. Here, I've got another one to play in a moment too. Right, well, we got number ones at 1 p.m. I'm battling through with my bad cold here. Surviving just about here, rather radio. Don't come anywhere near the radio or Alexa system because I'll pass it on to you, believe me. Right, what about Europe Final Countdown? The number ones at 1 p.m. on the way.
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0: 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Right, we got Wet. We've got Soft Cell on the way. We've also got Wham and Jackie Wilson and Sam Cooke. Stay here.
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0: I wish these was mushy peas, man. Because mushy peas stick on your knife. These just keep rolling off.
1: Yes, well, you shouldn't put knives in your mouth, are Billy? You'll cut your tongue.
2: Impossible. His tongue moves too fast. Hey, why don't you let your food stop up your mouth, lad?
0: These peas are the wrong shape, so I can't, can I? So no.
2: I'll nur you round the flaming ear hole in a minute.
1: Alf, love. Now that's not teaching him manners, is it? Waving your fork around with a chip on it. And you mind your manners, Billy.
0: Right. But I'm still starving, man.
1: Yes, well, fill up with bread.
0: No, I'm not wasting me starving on bread. I'm saving me starving for me hafters.
2: You can finish what's on your plate first. Well, Audrey, that was certainly different.
1: Thank you very much.
0: Yeah. The steak pudding tasted more different than the chippy one does.
2: Aye. Well, it would do, wouldn't it?
0: Why?
1: Why would it?
0: Yeah, why?
2: Because they put water in the pan to steam theirs in the chippy.
0: My man does.
1: Well, it boiled dry.
0: Oh, did it?
2: Aye. While you were out gabbing on the doorstep.
0: Oh.
1: Well, I thought you'd have kept your eye on it from me.
2: I was watching the fire.
0: You do that a lot, don't you, Dad?
2: And the pastry was like cardboard.
0: The meat was nice inside it.
2: And who asked you, Squirt?
0: Nobody.
1: Well, I see you ate it, didn't you?
2: Aye. Well, it's a case of out and out, wasn't it? Anyway, I'm used to it.
1: Oh, may God forgive you. You don't know when you're well off, Alf Bradshaw. Some fellas have to have leftovers shoved in the oven and all dried up.
2: It was all dried up.
1: Yes, well, that was an accident. So stop complaining.
0: Yeah, it was an accident, Dad.
2: Pipe down, shrimp. Right then. I wonder, now what delights are there in store for us for afters, Mrs. Beaton?
1: Rice pudding.
0: Wow. Hey, with a skin on. Yummy, yummy, I love it.
1: Yeah, pass me that tea towel, Billy. It'll be mad hot.
0: Wow. It smells lovely, jubbly. Ma'am. Can I have some skin, please?
2: Aye. Get hammer and chisel.
1: I'll get the dishes.
0: Can't wait.
1: Alf, just hold this a minute for me, please.
3: Oh, it's red hot, you gob.
1: Oh, dearie. Another accident. It's not my day, God. Is it?
3: You did that on purpose, you.
0: Was it hot?
3: Oh.
1: Just about hot enough, I'd say.
3: Oh. You'll pay for this, Audrey.

proud to be local. Kelham Island, Hart Hill, Attercliffe. Love local. Love music. 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
0: 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What can you see?
2: Just standing traffic, lorries, cars, both lanes are absolutely chock-a-block and there's a police cordon in place.
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1: A seventh man has been arrested by counter-terrorism police investigating a suspected plot near RAF Fairford. The 22-year-old British national was held on suspicion of preparation of terrorist acts in Westminster. Six suspects have already been arrested and released on bail after three suspicious vans were stopped near the airbase. Around 86,000 people have marched the streets of France supporting protests by school pupils demanding more education funding. Large crowds waving flags and placards have gathered in cities, including Marseille and Strasbourg, after 2 weeks of class boycotts. An Iron Dome-style defence system has been pledged by the Conservative Party today. They promised £10 billion for the new defence system, dubbed the Britannia Shield. Shadow Defence Secretary James Cartledge says only the Tories have a defence plan.
2: Let's be honest, politically, I'm talking to you about a very detailed plan that I've worked on with a former senior military officer. I have extensive technical detail. The other parties didn't even talk about defence.
1: A Labour source says it's no surprise Kemi Badenoch wants to forget how the Tories hollowed out our armed forces. Next, thousands of ASOS customers say they've been sent an app notification saying the retailer has been hacked. The message included a link to a Telegram account. Shares in the company have dropped by over 10% since. They have been contacted for comment. And the Three Lions will take on Czechoslovakia in their last group stage game of the Nations League tonight. Boss Thomas Tuchel says it's an important one.
3: We want to show another performance and to show the right attitude. And if we can continue in the way that it's pointing to, because the three matches were on a high level, then yeah, the players get a lot of credit in the bank for that.
1: Kickoff is at 7:45. That's the latest from Radio News Hub. I'm Lucy Gorman-Lee.
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5: Two of our home nations are in action this evening in the Nations League with two major milestones set to be hit. England welcomed the Czech Republic to Wembley with captain Harry Kane set to become the tied most capped England player ever. Elsewhere, Scotland welcomed Slovenia with the Napoli midfielder Billy Gilmore set to hit 50 caps. He spoke about the pride he feels when he puts on the shirt.
6: I'm always so proud to put on my national team jersey and go out there. We're very lucky as well. Not everyone gets to represent their country.
5: And last night, Northern Ireland were held to a 0-0 draw against Georgia, keeping their unbeaten run in the contest going. Over in the tennis, Carlos Alcaraz has picked up his first title since February after a victory in Japan. The Spanish player defended his Japanese Open title despite showing some patchy form in the contest. And world number one Jannik Sinner has ended his season early over a knee injury. Then the International Olympic Committee have now confirmed both India and Qatar are among seven bidders for the 2036 Olympic Games.
0: Rother Radio. 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
8: Attercliffe Road in Sheffield is closed between Worksop Road and Staniforth Road. That's closed through until at least November. In Rotherham, Worry Goose Lane is closed in both directions. This is in Whiston. It's between Carriggs Lane and also Greystones Road. Also, Burley Lane in Sheffield is currently closed as well. So watch out for that one. And of course, the buses replace the trams from Gleadless Town End through to Halfway. 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
1: Rain spreading across England and Wales, turning heavy at times. Chilly in Scotland and Northern Ireland with a patchy frost possible. A low of 5 degrees Celsius.

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1: From Radio News Hub, I'm Lucy Gorman-Lee. ASOS says it's investigating unauthorised activity after customers were sent a phone alert saying the retailer had been hacked. A seventh man's been arrested by counter-terrorism police investigating a suspected plot near RAF Fairford. Around 86,000 people are marching the streets of France supporting protests by school pupils. And the Three Lions will take on Czechoslovakia in the Nations League tonight.
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2: Comedian and actor Russell Brand has been seen in court today ahead of his rape and sexual assault trial. The 51-year-old is accused by six women of sexual abuse spanning over 10 years. His trial begins next Monday and is expected to last around 10 weeks. Squeeze may stop recording after their new album. Singer-songwriter Glenn Tilbrook has said their next album may be their last, as they confirm music is being made as a follow-up to their album Trixies. The band, best known for songs like Up the Junction and Labelled with Love, are heading on tour, visiting Glasgow, Liverpool, Manchester and many more. And finally, Hollywood star Glenn Close will appear in the West End production of Jesus Christ Superstar as King Herod. The award-winning actress, 79, best known for Fatal Attraction, will appear opposite Sam Ryder as Jesus for the show's final run on the London stage in January. The hit musical by Sir Tim Rice and Lord Lloyd Webber follows the events of the last days of the life of Jesus as seen through the eyes of Judas.
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1: Rain spreading across England and Wales, turning heavy at times. Chilly in Scotland and Northern Ireland with a patchy frost possible, a low of 5 degrees Celsius.
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people say that too much of anything is not good for you, baby. But I don't know about that. As many times as we've loved and we've shared love and made love, it doesn't seem to me like it's enough. It's just not enough.

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Hillsborough, Hart Hill, Shire Green. 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
1: Rain spreading across England and Wales, turning heavy at times. Chilly in Scotland and Northern Ireland with a patchy frost possible. A low of 5 degrees Celsius.
0: Now, kicking off another hour of the best variety of hits across Rotherham.

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1: Rawmarsh. 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Love local. Love music. 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

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That should be long enough. 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
1: Rain spreading across England and Wales, turning heavy at times. Chilly in Scotland and Northern Ireland with a patchy frost possible, a low of 5 degrees Celsius.
0: Now, kicking off another hour of the best variety of hits across

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Carbrook, Dinnington, Thorpe Hesley. 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

Continuous. That's the way we play our songs. One after another, without stopping. 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
1: Tonight, still got some showers lingering, down to 11 Celsius overnight, 52 Fahrenheit. Tomorrow, showers again to kick things off for Wednesday. A little bit cooler as well, 14 the high temperature. So here we are, Tuesday night, and the Quiet Storm back on for 2 hours of laid-back songs. Bruno Mars, Spandau Ballet, and George Michael all on the way. George Benson too. But let's kick off tonight with Gloria Estefan and the Miami Sound Machine. Anything for you from the Quiet Storm. Love local, love music, love Rother Radio.

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George Benson and In Your Eyes. Before it, Gloria Estefan, The Miami Sound Machine and Anything For You. Right, just gone 10 past 10. Tuesday night, across South Yorkshire. George Michael and Spandau Ballet on the way. But right now, kicking off a continuous music suite. This

0: giving Roberta Flack a run for her money. George Michael, the first time ever I saw your face. Before it, Spandau Ballet and Bruno Mars, all making up a continuous music sweep. Right, 10:24 across South Yorkshire on Rother Radio. Thank you for having us on. I'm Paul Harvey, hanging out with you till 12 tonight. Celine Dion on the way with Love Again after John Denver. This is Annie's Song.
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10 before it jumped Denver and Annie's song on the Choir Storm at South Yorkshire's Rother Radio. I'm Paul Harvey. Thank you for getting us on just a little after 10:30 on Tuesday night. Bit of a wet night tonight. Bit of a wet start to Wednesday, to be honest. Bit cooler as well. Looking at 14 as a high tomorrow. Right, Atlantic Star, Secret Lovers.

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Just after 8 minutes to 11 Tuesday night, Dionne Warwick and Heartbreaker, before it the Bee Gees and Run To Me. I've got Dolly Parton with Lainey Wilson on the way very soon after Barry White.

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1: Tonight, still got showers lingering around. Going to get down to 11 Celsius overnight, 52 in Fahrenheit. Tomorrow, showers again to kick off Wednesday and a bit cooler at 14 degrees. Don't worry, get a little bit warmer before the end of the week. I'm Paul, here till 12. Mariah Carey and Boys to Men to come. Stevie Wonder and Wet, Wet, Wet. And Blue, all on the way, after a classic from Sting. A song written in the back bedroom of Ian Fleming's house. 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

Come Back and Sting's Fields of Gold before it on The Quiet Storm, just after 10 past 11, and kicking off another continuous music sweep now with Marty Pello and Wet, Wet, Wet, Good Night Girl. You

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0: Andy Williams and Solitaire, before it Maxwell and This Woman's Work on the Quiet Storm. I'm Paul, 11:30 already Tuesday night, and stay with me for Curtis Stigers. He's on the way with I Wonder Why, and Phil Collins on the way next.
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It's Curtis Stigers and I Wonder Why from A Quiet Storm before it's Phil Collins and Don't Let Him Steal Your Heart Away. I can remember way back I met Curtis Stigers and I can tell you now, an incredibly firm handshake. A nice guy to boot as well, so it was nice to meet him, but I doubt he'll remember me. I was much younger. Not long out of school, to be honest with you. But anyway, that seems like a lifetime ago. Right, Bob.

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The Quiet Storm. Rother

One great song follows another. The Quiet Storm. This is

Marillion and Lavender on A Quiet Storm. And here we are, pretty much at the end of another Quiet Storm. We'll do it again tomorrow night from 10 o'clock. Another 2 hours of chilled songs. Final song tonight, I love this. Captain Jack, Billy Joel on A Quiet Storm, South Yorkshire's Rother Radio.

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1: Mostly sunny spells, but some outbreaks of heavy rain and a chilly wind causing some blustery showers. A high of 15 degrees Celsius.
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4: 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It's the sound of mates enjoying even more of this. It's the sound of mates getting home instead of here. Click your seatbelt, because you're twice as likely to be killed or seriously injured if you don't.